0: Mandela.
1: Oh baby, I'm thinking maybe that you were always a piece of shh. You're rubbing your dirt on everyone's skirt. You know how to be a

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Well, gotta go, I'm almost at the bridge now. Oh, I forgot, how am I supposed to send it out?

party groove coming at you. I thought you knew. Mr. High Tech on a doo-doo, doing it for the rave on crew. Primo de la noche.

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your cigarette break. It's like 10,000 spoons when all you need is a knife. It's meeting the man of my dreams and then meeting his beautiful wife.

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1: 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Too sexy for my love. Love's going to leave.